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One for the master and one for the little boy who lives.

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1: Good morning. This is WFMU, the world's greatest radio station, with Michael Shelley bringing you number one hits. Saturday.
0: Yeah, at least that's the idea. This one is from the Stax label. A band called the Astors. What good time are we going to have?

Well, hello. This is Yvonne Grenade, and I want to tell you good morning, or wherever this is, maybe a good afternoon. I feel blessed and honored. Thank you.

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1: My husband used to wake up on the wrong side of the bed, grim and gruff and grouchy as he faced the day ahead. But now he's bright and cheerful. It's amazing, but it's true.

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1: Spokesman for the Federal Communications Commission stated that this was obviously a well-organized, well-planned hoax.

0: 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I don't intend to blow up the studio.
1: I'm not a highbrow. I'm not a lowbrow. I'm something new. I'm a no-brow. I'm not a highbrow. I'm not a lowbrow. I'm something new. I'm a no-brow. 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I'm not a lowbrow. I'm something new.